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And it flashed three times at me and zigzagged and whizzed off. And I saw it.

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